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3: 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And today we're just modern talking.

0: moped store, said fuck it. 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And I'm like, honestly, I don't know nothing about mopeds. He said,
1: I got the one for you, follow me.
0: Ooh, it's too real, chrome down mirror, I don't need a windshield. 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

It is me over the hump, so I'll stroll them all down library hall.

0: Yo, man.
1: Yo.
0: Open up, man.
1: Yo, what do you want, man?
0: My girl just caught me.
1: You made her catch you?
0: I don't know how I let this happen.
1: With who?
0: The girl next door, you know?
1: Man.
0: I don't know what to do.
1: Say it wasn't you.
0: Oh.

0: most important thing, man. The most important thing to me, and I know it's important to you guys out there, man. So let's stop fucking around, man. Let's get serious, man. Okay, where was I, man? Oh yeah.
1: Sábado non-stop, the meat show.
0: Let's go.

This place is out of control. It's a place where bullies bomb. It's a place where people stomp. This spot is hot and it's a magic thing. It doesn't matter if straight or gay. It doesn't matter if night or day.